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0: The heat warning remains in effect for the Quinte region with mostly sunny skies, increasing cloudiness and a chance of showers or thunder showers. The high expecting to reach 39 degrees with the Humidex. Right now it's 21, feels like 29. From the inquinte.ca news center, I'm Brock Ormond. Environment Canada has a heads up for Atlantic Canada. It's going to get hot and sticky. The heat wave that boiled parts of Ontario and Quebec earlier this week has made its way east. The National Weather Agency says Fredericton International Airport was the hottest location in Canada for parts of yesterday afternoon, reaching 34 degrees Celsius. Forecasters say things will likely stay steamy until Saturday. Environment Canada's heat warning for the Quinte region continues today as well. Power for a large number of residents has returned in Quinte after a Canada Day storm. At one point in the hardest hit areas of Medoc, Marmora, and Deloro, more than 5,300 customers were in the dark. Scattered outages are still being reported across the region, with some of those affected not expecting to get their power back until late tonight. The Belleville Police Service is advising the public of a series of four recent daytime break and enter incidents at residential homes in Belleville, which investigators believe to be linked. Police say occurrences in the Potters Creek, Parkdale, and Farnham Road communities are believed to be connected. In some of these cases, there is evidence of pre-planning, including suspects observed in a parked vehicle monitoring homeowners leaving or attending residences to knock on doors and determine whether anyone was home. Several suspect vehicles have been identified and are actively being investigated. Anyone with information is asked to contact Belleville Police. Tragedy has struck overseas. Officials in Pakistan say an overcrowded passenger bus went out of control and fell into the ravine, killing at least 40 people and injuring 8 more. They say the vehicle was carrying its own passengers and the passengers from another bus which had broken down. The accident happened in the southwestern corner of the country. Unfortunately, such crashes are common due to poor road conditions, inadequate enforcement of traffic laws, and unsafe driving practices. Good news from the OPP East region. Courtney Harrington, a missing woman who is known to frequent the Belleville, Napanee, and Kingston areas, has been found safe after being missing since June 15th. OPP posted that news yesterday afternoon around 4 p.m. They thank members of the public who shared the appeal for assistance or provided police with information. And City of Belleville residents can now park free of charge for at least a couple hours in the downtown this summer. Drivers still have to grab a free pass from the parking machine, but can park for the first 2 hours in municipal parking lots within the downtown core. The initiative does not include the parking lot near the Quinte Courthouse. Sports is next.
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0: In sports, Gonzalo Ramos scored in stoppage time as Portugal defeated Croatia 2-1 in Toronto at the FIFA World Cup. The game ended in controversy as Croatia thought it had tied things up at 2 in the very last moments, but offside was called as VAR ruled no goal. Croatia fans threw bottles in the field and whistled in protest. Other action saw Spain shut out Austria 3-0 and Switzerland silence Algeria 2-0 in Vancouver. Calgary Stampeders quarterback Vernon Adams Jr. threw 6 touchdown passes and rushed for 1 in a 58-36 win over the visiting Toronto Argonauts in the Stampede Bowl. Jalen Philpott and Dijon Brissett both caught 2 touchdown passes. Tevin Jones and Clark Barnes each had 1, and Quincy Jones scored a rushing touchdown for Calgary. Adams tied the franchise record for touchdown passes in a single game. Bryce Miller took a no-hitter into the 7th inning, and the Seattle Mariners edged the Los Angeles Angels 1-0 to finish a 3-game sweep in MLB action. Seattle stayed tied with the Texas Rangers for first place in the American League West Division at 45-43. Those Rangers beat Detroit 10-4, with other MLB winners last night being Cleveland, Tampa Bay, Pittsburgh, Cincinnati, Colorado, St. Louis, and the LA Dodgers. And Darko Rajakovic is being rewarded for leading the Toronto Raptors to a significant turnaround last season. The Raps announced yesterday they've signed the head coach to a multi-year extension after Toronto posted a 16-win increase over the 2024-25 campaign. The weather is next.
2: The thunderstorm that just ripped through cottage country, it caused a big power outage. 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
0: Now for your weather in Quinte. A heat warning remains in effect for the region with mostly sunny skies this morning. Increasing cloudiness expected, though, with a chance of showers or thundershowers in the afternoon. The high reaching 39 with the humidex. Partly cloudy, chance of showers this evening and a possible thunderstorm. The low near 20. For tomorrow, sun and cloud, possible showers and a thunderstorm, and a high near 25, feeling like 31 with the humidex. Sun and cloud and a high near 27 on Sunday. For Monday, sunny with cloudy periods and a high near 25. Currently in Quinte, it's 21, feels like 29. From the inquinte.ca News Center, I'm Brock Ramon.
3: All right, that a boy, Brock. We appreciate that. Now that we're all up to date, it is 6:05. Bill Holman off until Monday. I'm Paul Ferguson. Let's get this Friday rolling with Real McCoy. Another night, hits.

0: bright. And bright and early.
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0: 95.5, Men Without Hats and the Safety Dance. 6:11, good morning. I'm Paul Ferguson, Bill back on Monday. Hot one again today, but looking ahead to the forecast, once we get through today, we're good to go. Right through next Thursday, as far as the forecast can see, we're looking at 25, maybe 27. But let's talk about today, because we got some meat on the bone of this heat wave. 31 we're expecting today with the real feel temperature being 39. It's not that bad. That said, be careful. Still got that heat warning from Environment Canada. As you wake up this morning, 21 feels like 29. So you can add 10 degrees to that and the Humidex, rather. That's what we're looking for today. It's going to be a warm one. I watched the World Cup game last night. And full disclosure, I haven't actually watched a lot of the World Cup. For one reason or another, I'm not a massive soccer guy. But I watched that game because there was a lot of hype around Ronaldo playing in Toronto. Then that other guy for Croatia was a big deal that it could be his last game too. And if I live to be 100, which I won't, I will never understand offsides in soccer. What? Looked to me like that guy scored a goal. Now, I think I understand the rule of offsides, actually. Anytime anything exciting happens in the game of soccer, it was offside. That's what I've come to accept. Lots on the way this morning. Chance to win coming up in about an hour. We'll talk more about. Going to play the Whose Voice Is That game a little after 7 o'clock. 6:13, full weather details for the weekend. Joan Jett also coming up.
1: They know it's about more than skill. 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
0: quarter after six, an early morning look at Skyward's traffic.
8: Good morning. It's a clear drive on the 401 through Belleville and Trenton. I'm not seeing any problems with Highway 62 or 37. Highway 49 is also clear from Picton to Marysville and Highway 2, just that usual slow patch through Bryant Street. 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With the latest traffic, I'm Antonia Altabonte.
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0: Thank you for mentioning your name twice, Antoni. I won't forget that. All right, the weather for the weekend's brought to you by Lockyer's Country Gardens, just around the roundabout in Picton, where quality grows. Got that heat warning in effect. Sunny today. Possibility of a shower, a thunderstorm this afternoon. 31 will feel like 39. Partly cloudy tonight. Possibility of a shower this evening with a risk of a thunderstorm. Below 20. Good for the weekend. Sun and cloud. Chance of a shower or a thunderstorm in the afternoon tomorrow. 25 will feel like 31. It's really not that bad. Sun and cloud Sunday, 27. And if you're on vacation next week, perfect. 25 to 27 the entire week. Enjoy it. 21. Feeling like 29. It's Joan Jett and the Blackhearts. I love rock and roll. 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

It's 95.5. It's Joan Jett and the Blackhearts. I love rock and roll. 20 minutes after 6 o'clock, Bill's on vacation, back on Monday. I'm Paul Ferguson. Good morning. It's actually gone down to 20 degrees, feeling like 27. Very good. As the heat wave's going to break after today, but in the meantime, we still do have that heat warning from Environment Canada. I know there are some customers, Hydro One customers, still without power. Brock mentioned that in the news at 6 o'clock. So I bounced on out of curiosity to Hydro One's website, tried to anyway. Their website temporarily is unavailable. Says that'll be back up at 6:30 this morning, so take a peek there, see how many Hydro One customers, see if that site's back up at 6:30. But in the meantime, if you're still without power from that storm the other day, we feel for you for sure. Now, lots is coming up this morning as we get set for the weekend. That, by the way, is going to include a watch party down at the Region Theatre in Picton for the Team Canada World Cup game tomorrow. More on that coming up. How would you like to go see Roxette? 40th anniversary tour. It's going to be in Toronto. You can win your way in. Show coming up September 11th at the RBC Amphitheater in Toronto. Here's how. It's easy. Just go to our website, as you always do, and we appreciate that. Hits955.ca. Fill out the ballot. You can do it once a day. And that gets you into the draw when Bill gets back on Monday. Now, if you don't win your tickets here, and I can't imagine that you won't, I feel good about your chances. But in the unlikely event that you're not the winner of those tickets, LiveNation.com is where you can go to buy those. But good luck. Fill out the free ballot. Win them here first. Right on with Hits 95.5. Our Athlete of the Week is coming up later today. That is one of our favorite segments of the week, to read the stories you send to those athletes. And I love the fact that they don't necessarily have to be the best player on the team or, you know, put up incredible stats. We're looking for those good people.

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12: Hey, it's not too late to get those birthdays or anniversaries to us for the birthday party. 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Mr. Ormond's got an information update. It's on the way after the Guess Who. No sugar tonight. New Mother Nature. 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

0: The heat and humidity continue in Quinte today with a high expected to reach 39 degrees with a Humidex. Currently in Quinte, it's 20 but feels like 27. From the inquinte.ca News Center, I'm Brock Ormond. A long duration heat event continues today in Quinte. Maximum temperatures of 31 to 33 degrees Celsius are expected from Environment Canada and potentially up to 37 degrees for some areas. Minimum temperatures near 21 degrees will offer little relief from the heat. That continues through to Saturday. Hot and humid air can also bring deteriorating air quality and can result in the Air Quality Health Index approaching the highest risk category. You're strongly encouraged to check in on loved ones and neighbors for heat exhaustion and never leave pets in hot vehicles. OPP East Region is on the lookout for a missing teenager. OPP is seeking assistance in locating 13-year-old Evelina Navu Devison. She's described as 5'4" with shoulder-length black hair. Navu Devison was last seen in Napanee, Canada Day Wednesday. Anyone who has information on this missing person's whereabouts is asked to please call the OPP. A Belleville woman is facing charges after police were called to a domestic dispute just after 5 p.m. in the East End on Wednesday. Belleville police say that when they arrived, a man and woman had been involved in a verbal argument while driving earlier in the afternoon. Police were told that the woman was acting erratically in the vehicle and cut the man's hand while he was driving. The 26-year-old broke a TV when the two returned home. She's been charged with spousal assault and domestic mischief. Prince Edward County OPP are once again stressing that impaired driving is entirely preventable. Police say they stopped a driver at a ride check in Picton around 3 a.m. Wednesday. The driver, Christopher Sampson of Picton, is facing impaired driving charges. The 41-year-old has been released with a court date. In sports, in the World Cup's round of 32, Spain blanked Austria 3-0 in Los Angeles, Portugal edged Croatia 2-1 in Toronto, and Switzerland topped Algeria 2-0 in Vancouver. And in the CFL, Calgary won in a shootout 58-36 over Toronto. The weather is next.
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0: Now for your weather in Quinte. A heat warning remains in effect for the Quinte region with mostly sunny skies, increasing cloudiness and a chance of showers or thundershowers, breezy and a high near 39 with the Humidex, partly cloudy, showers and thundershowers in the forecast this evening and a low near 20, sun and cloud tomorrow with possible showers or thundershowers and a high near 25, feeling like 31, sun and cloud expected Sunday with a high near 27, sunny with cloudy periods Monday as well, the high near 25. Right now it's 20 but feels like 27. From the inquinte.ca News Center, I'm Brock Ormond.
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0: Hits 95.5 with Alanis Morissette, and there's Hand in My Pocket. Pat Benatar as well, We Belong, 641. I'm Paul Ferguson for Bill Holman, who's back on Monday. Warm again today, that is a fact. Not as warm, though, as we had originally thought. 31 the high, feeling like 39 today, but tomorrow and beyond, just really nice summer weekend. Good stuff. Right now, 20, feeling like 27. We made it this far, ladies and gentlemen, boys and girls, with no mention of Taylor Swift's wedding. But I'm about to end the streak. What's amazing is CNN has, like, virtually a real-time ticker keeping up to date. They say that the first day of wedding celebrations for Taylor and Travis wrapped up Madison Square Garden. Still lots to come today, of course. Today's expected to be the big day. Now, an event believed to be the rehearsal dinner happened last night. There was a parade of decor and supplies going into Madison Square Garden, including knobby tree branches, boxes of alcohol and lobster meat being spotted wheeled into the arena. Here's an interesting piece of information, and it doesn't really come as a massive surprise. No phones inside the venue. Okay, I get that. But that applies to the NYPD as well. That's according to TMZ. Taylor and Travis have implemented very extensive security measures in Madison Square Garden, the no-phone policy. But the fact that it includes the police surprises too. So here are the options. Officers could surrender their phone while working inside the venue or just decline the assignment. It was up to them. Interesting. We'll see how the day shakes out. Taylor, Travis, expected to tie the knot today in New York. Hey, if it's the anniversary when you tied the knot or it's a birthday, again, happy to have it. The birthday party's on the way in just a few minutes. Somebody's also going to win our weekly prize as well from the Happy Popcorn Company. 6:43 with a weekend weather update coming up.
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0: 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Heat warning in effect again today. We're expecting hazy sunshine with some afternoon cloud. Possibility of showers in the afternoon, maybe a thunderstorm. 31 with humidity feeling like 39. Partly cloudy tonight. Again, that chance of evening showers or a thunderstorm. The low 20. Sun and cloud tomorrow. Showers, thunderstorms possible in the afternoon. 25 going to feel like 31. So a bit of a break tomorrow with the extreme heat. Sun and cloud Sunday, 27. All next week, sun and cloud. Temperature hovers around 27 degrees. Beautiful. Early this morning, you'll wake up to 20, feeling like 27. With Hall & Oates, you make my dreams come true. 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

0: two guys don't really get along all that well anymore. Hits 95.5, it's Hall & Oates, and You Make My Dreams Come True. And I think it's got a lot to do with the fact that one guy wanted to sell the rights to their catalog and did, and the other guy wasn't really on board. Made it a bit of a clunky situation. It's about 10 ahead of 7 o'clock, 6:49. I'm Paul Ferguson, Bill Holman, back from vacation on Monday.
1: The birthday party. Hits Mornings with Bill Holman.
0: It sure is the birthday party. It is brought to you by the Happy Popcorn Company. They're in the Bayview Mall. You can also check them out online at happypopcornco.com. It's Friday. Somebody's going to pick up a $25 gift certificate to the Happy Popcorn Company shortly. We'll get to that after we handle business for today. 3rd of July. Today's Friday. I got no birthdays for today, but this weekend I got a happy anniversary wish for Sunday. Happy 1 year anniversary, Rose and Rob. 1 year. Congratulations, guys, you did it. 1 year down, hopefully many, many more to go. Rob sent that in. Rose, happy anniversary to you and to Rob. We'll take your birthdays, anniversaries anytime. 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Or you can always text us, 613-962-0955. Happy to take those anytime as well. All right, see what's going on in the world of celebrities. Celebrating today, Tom Cruise. Happy birthday, Tom Cruise. He is 64 years old, so if you do share the birthday of the 3rd of July, you're right there with Tom Cruise. Began acting in the early 80s, made his breakthrough with leading roles in Risky Business. That was in 1983. Top Gun, 1986. Lots of others. His resume is incredible. You don't need me to tell you that. The Color of Money, Rain Man, born on the 4th of July. Of course, Top Gun 2 was on TV the other day. Surprisingly good movie. All those years later, I think it was 2, 3, 4 years ago, they missed a Top Gun. Kind of makes me nervous because it's like, well, don't ruin the first one by making a subpar second one. That was not the case. Top Gun 2 is really good. What amazes me about Tom Cruise, the guy does his own stunts. It's like, dude, you're Tom Cruise. You don't need to do that. You're out of your mind. Imagine the insurance policy they must have to have on him on a movie set. So again, if you're celebrating a birthday today, Tom Cruise is right along with you. Here's one. Jan Smithers is 77. And if you don't know who Jan Smithers is just by mention of the name, you can be forgiven for that. But if you grew up watching WKRP in Cincinnati, she played Bailey Quarters. Aha! Now you know who she is. There you are. All right, let's handle Friday morning business, which is handing out the $25 gift certificate to the Happy Popcorn Company. And by the way, if you pop over and see them in the Bayview Mall, get your hands on a bag of that cheesy dill. Man, oh man, you will thank me later. Congratulations, Steph Jardine. You are the winner this week. Congratulations, Steph. Steph Jardine picks up $25 to spend at the Happy Popcorn Company. All right, 6:53. Mr. Ormond is in the bullpen getting ready for news at 7. Lenny Kravitz is on the way after this quick timeout.
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0: All right, Hits Mornings with Bill might get you focused and ready for the day, but I'm Paul Ferguson. When I fill in, I think I'm just a distraction, that's all. But I try. Not that you asked, but I got the Wordle in three this morning, and I'm pretty proud of myself for that. A chance to win tickets to a show at Base 31 this weekend, coming up shortly after 7. Father John Misty's going to be down at Base 31 tomorrow night, and you could be too. All you've got to do is identify a celebrity voice on the radio a little after the news at 7. Chance to win coming up, 6:57, 20 degrees, feels like 27. The daytime high today at 31, feeling like 39. Lenny Kravitz, it ain't over till it's over, Hits 95.5.

0: The air will remain hot and hazy today with mostly sunny skies, increasing cloudiness and a chance of showers or thundershowers. The high expected to reach 39 with the Humidex. Currently in Quinte, it's 20. Feels like 27. From the inquinte.ca News Center, I'm Brock Horamond. A long-duration heat event continues today in Quinte. Environment Canada says in its heat warning, maximum temperatures of 31 to 33 degrees Celsius is expected. The National Weather Agency adds minimum temperatures near 21 degrees Celsius this evening will provide little relief from the heat. Hot and humid air can also bring deteriorating air quality and can result in the Air Quality Health Index approaching the high-risk category. You're strongly encouraged to check in on loved ones and neighbors for heat exhaustion and never leave pets in hot vehicles. The Belleville Police Service is advising the public of a series of four recent daytime break-and-enter incidents at residential homes in Belleville, which investigators believe to be linked. Police say occurrences in the Potters Creek, Parkdale, and Farnham Row communities are believed to be connected. In some of these cases, there is evidence of pre-planning, including suspects observed in a parked vehicle monitoring homeowners leaving or attending residences to knock on doors and determine whether anyone was home. Several suspect vehicles have been identified and are actively being investigated. Anyone with information is asked to contact Belleville Police. A 51-year-old Belleville man has been charged following a reported roommate dispute. Police responded to a residence in the city's West End Monday regarding an ongoing dispute between roommates in a rooming house. Officers were advised the tenants have been experiencing continued issues with a male tenant. Police spoke with all parties involved and directed them to remain separated within the residence. Then on Tuesday, police were called back to the same residence regarding a further dispute. Officers reviewed video footage that showed the male making a threatening gesture and pointing toward a female tenant. 51-year-old David Gomes was arrested and charged with uttering threats to cause death or bodily harm. You may find some extra cash in your bank account this morning. Eligible Canadians will start seeing the first of their quarterly payments from the Liberal government's Canada Groceries and Essentials benefit. It was designed to help lower-income households every 3 months, with amounts ranging from a few hundred to more than $1,000 per family, depending on marital status and the number of children in the household. A one-time payment worth 50% of the benefit's annual value was issued in June. Following yesterday's big announcement that Alberta will be getting its much-desired pipeline to the West Coast, new challenges still await. Alberta Premier Danielle Smith's government and First Nations chiefs have been in a war of words for more than a year over a referendum on Alberta leaving Confederation. The disagreement stems from the duty to consult over Alberta's separation from Canada. Now she's promising to find a way to work with Indigenous groups on a new pipeline. In Ontario, anglers and hunters will soon be able to purchase licenses, enter big game tag draws, and manage their outdoor card accounts. The province will be moving everything online early next year under the new Fish Hunt On app. Ontario will be providing roughly 1.5 million outdoors cardholders with an easier way to monitor licenses and renew outdoor cards. Sports is next.
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0: In sports, Switzerland has advanced to the round of 16 with a 2-0 win over Algeria at BC Place in Vancouver. Briel Embolo and Dan Ndoye scored for the Swiss, who will next face the winner of today's round of 32 match between Colombia and Ghana on July 7th in Vancouver. Elsewhere at the World Cup yesterday, Spain blanked Austria 3-0 at Los Angeles, and Portugal edged Croatia 2-1 in Toronto. Calgary Stampeders quarterback Vernon Adams Jr. threw 6 touchdown passes and rushed for 1 in a wild 58-36 win over the visiting Toronto Argonauts in the Stampede Bowl. The 6 TD tosses ties the Calgary franchise record for most in a single game. The Montreal Canadiens continued to secure their young core yesterday, signing goaltender Jakub Dobis to a 3-year contract extension to the 2029-30 season. The deal carries an average annual value of $5.36 million U.S. The 25-year-old Czech went 29-10-4 with a .278 goals against average and a .901 save percentage in 43 games during his rookie NHL season in 2025-26. Washington Nationals pitcher Cade Cavalli and Boston Red Sox first baseman Wilson Contreras were each issued a 7-game suspension by Major League Baseball for their role in a benches-clearing fight between the teams. Nationals pitcher Miles Michaelis and Red Sox outfielder Nate Eaton were suspended for 5 and 3 games respectively by MLB for their actions during the dust-up that took place at Fenway Park in the fourth inning of Tuesday night's game. Beyond the headlines and the weather are next.
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5: Decisions made in secret have little or no place in agencies devoted to serving the public. Belleville struggled with this issue recently as council received a report from the Integrity Commissioner last week saying they improperly dealt with a high-profile piece of land on South George Street. Originally, council decided in camera to declare it surplus and later to transfer it to the owner of an adjacent piece of property for the token amount of $1. After the public learned of the move and loudly objected, council reversed their decision in a later meeting. However, Belleville's Integrity Commissioner, David Bogosian, found the City Council violated the Municipal Act with the first move and encouraged them to modify the procedural bylaw so it doesn't happen again. Staff will now prepare a report on what needs to be changed, and I encourage Council to unanimously support it when it comes forward. Whatever the intent, making a decision behind closed doors gives people the wrong idea. In this case, I do not believe they are trying to pull a fast one, but it's easy to get that idea when you can't hear the discussion or the reasons involved. Sometimes highly actionable discussions like personnel moves need to be in camera. For everything else, the best way to build understanding and consensus is to have people see the hands raised after they state their reasons for the record. I'm Paul Martin, and that's what I see, looking beyond the headlines.
0: Now time for your weather in Quinte with a heat warning in effect for the Quinte region. Mostly sunny skies and increasing cloudiness with a chance of showers or thundershowers this afternoon. The high near 39 with the Humidex. Partly cloudy, chance of showers and a thunderstorm this evening and a low near 20. Sun and cloud with possible showers and a thunderstorm tomorrow. The high expected to reach 31 with the Humidex. Sun and cloud for Sunday, high near 27. To start the week, Monday, sun and cloud and a high near 25. Right now it's 20, but feels like 20. 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

CDC, you shook me all night long. 7-Eleven. Bill Holman is on vacation. He'll be back on Monday. I'm Paul Ferguson. I think it's a little over a year ago, a buddy of mine and I went to see AC/DC in Cleveland. The reason we had to go down there is because there was only one Canadian date last year when AC/DC was on the road, and it was in Vancouver. So off we went. Brian Johnson, 79 years old. Awesome. Angus Young, don't know where he gets the energy. Now, they are playing sometime this summer, and I don't have the date at the top of my mind, but they're playing up at Rogers Stadium there at Downsview, a little north of Toronto. Okay, 7-12. How about we do a little winning? Sure, it's a good idea. A couple of tickets to see Father John Misty at Base 31. That show's coming up tomorrow night, known for his distinct songwriting and evolving sound. Father John Misty continues to build on a body of work that blends introspective lyrics with expansive instrumentation. He's going to be on that RBC Drill Hall stage at Base 31 tomorrow night. Base31.ca for details. You can win your way there on us. Now, shortly, once I get a player in the first one to call, 613-962-0955 is going to play. I'm going to play a celebrity voice on the radio, identify who it is, and you are off to that show tomorrow night. So give a call. First caller through is going to play our game.

0: Hits 95.5, little help from Rod Stewart. It's Glass Tiger, and that is My Town, joined by Lynn Archibald. Lynn, good morning.
1: Good morning.
0: Now, in our conversation off the air, we talked about how that is such a great song by Glass Tiger.
1: Yes. And so, I was wrong.
0: Let me wish you an advanced happy anniversary. You are the caller who's going to play our game today with a chance to win tickets to see Father John Misty at Base 31. Your 39th wedding anniversary is coming up when?
1: Today.
0: It's today.
1: It's today, yes.
0: Well, congratulations. Now, if this goes perfectly, and I think it will, we're going to send you to Base 31 with a couple of tickets to go see Father John Misty, okay?
1: Okay, thank you so much.
0: Oh, we haven't done anything yet, but I feel good about your chances.
1: Okay.
0: What I'm going to do is I'm going to play a celebrity voice. Your job's to identify whose voice is this. Listen close.
2: I'll often say, we may not have put a man on the moon, but we've been awfully nice to the man on Earth. And then I'll say, but having said that, why can't we put a man on the moon? We actually could do both. That's what's so fantastic.
0: Okay, that's going to be tough to get just by hearing that. Any idea, though?
1: Pardon me?
0: Any idea of the celebrity voice that was?
1: No, I don't.
0: Okay. I'm going to give you a couple of clues, okay?
1: Okay.
0: He's a Canadian actor. He is from Toronto. And amongst other movies, he starred in Wayne's World. Does that help you along?
1: I do believe it's Mike Myers.
0: Congratulations, Lynn. You did it.
1: Thank you.
0: With very little prompting.
1: Oh, I thought I might need a lot, but hey, when you get the Canadian in there, that's a good thing.
0: That's right. Mike Myers is who that was. And Lynn, you and your husband are going to head down to the county tomorrow night and see Father John Misty at Base 31. And again, a happy anniversary to you and your husband.
1: Thank you so very much.
0: Lynn, if this show ended right now, you have made my day. Thank you for that.
1: Well, you made my day. Thank you.
0: All right. Nobody says that very often to me, so I should take those good tidings and run. Lynn, enjoy the show tomorrow.
1: Good luck.
0: All right. There goes Lynn Archibald. She's a winner, and you could be as well on Monday when Bill Holman returns to this little radio show. 7:20. Coming up in a few minutes, we're going to clean up a few straggler birthdays and anniversaries as well. We're happy to do that. We're back after the break with Skyward's traffic and the weekend weather, too. Don't go far.
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2: We're still looking good on the 401 in both directions. Bevel and Trenton streets are problem-free. Highway 62, I'm not seeing any major delays. Highway 37 is also in good shape. Highway 49 looks good in both directions. Misty City Music Festival, September 18th to 20th. 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With the latest traffic, I'm Antonia Altabonte.
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4: For the weekend, brought to you by Lockyer's Country Gardens, just around the roundabout in Picton, where quality grows. The heat warning's in effect. That should come as no surprise. Not as bad as yesterday, though. Increasing cloud through the day today. Possibility of showers or a thunderstorm. 31's going to feel like 39. Partly cloudy tonight. Possibility of an evening shower or a thunderstorm, a low 20. Weekend, pretty good. Sun and cloud. Chance of a shower or a thunderstorm in the afternoon tomorrow. 25, feeling like 31. So you see that reduction in humidity. Sun and cloud Sunday at a high 27. You're waking up to 23, feeling like 32. With Van Halen and Jones.

0: Hits 95.5 Van Halen and Jump. 728 for Bill Holman. I'm Paul Ferguson. We are running a little late to news time, so I'll keep my idle chit-chat to a minimum. And turn it over to Brock at 7:30. Don't go anywhere.
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1: 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Here's what's coming up.
0: Bill's away, I'm Paul Ferguson. Here's what's coming up. We're going to clean up some light arriving birthdays and anniversaries. 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Always a fun segment. So that's coming up as well. 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
8: The Quinte region is still covered by the heat warning, with mostly sunny skies, increasing cloudiness, and a chance of showers or thundershowers, the high reaching 39 with the Humidex. Right now it's 23, feels like 32. From the inquinte.ca News Center, I'm Brock Ormond. The heat in southern Ontario isn't expected to go away until the weekend. Environment Canada says temperatures for an area stretching from Windsor to Ottawa could reach the mid to high 30s today and tomorrow. The department says lows in the 20s will provide little relief from the heat. People are being warned to watch for signs of heat stroke, including dizziness, nausea, and intense fatigue. OPP East Region is on the lookout for a missing teenager. The OPP is seeking assistance in locating 13-year-old Avelina Navu Devison. She's described as 5'4" with shoulder-length black hair and was last seen in Napanee on Canada Day Wednesday. Anyone who has information on this missing person's whereabouts is asked to please call the OPP. A Belleville woman is facing charges after police were called to a domestic dispute just after 5 p.m. in the East End on Wednesday. Police say that when they arrived, a man and a woman had been involved in a verbal argument while driving earlier in the afternoon. Police were told that the woman was acting erratically in the vehicle and cut the man's hand while he was driving. The 26-year-old also allegedly broke a TV when the two returned home. She's been charged with spousal assault and domestic mischief. And the federal government is extending its latest helping hand with its boosted affordability benefit. Eligible Canadians will begin receiving their quarterly payments today, including a 25% boost for the next 5 years to what was previously called the GST-HST credit. Earlier in June, a one-time payment worth 50% of the benefit's annual value was issued. Prime Minister Mark Carney pitched the affordability measure in January as a way to help Canadians cope with economic uncertainty and the rising cost of essentials. In sports, Spain shut out Austria 3-0 at the FIFA World Cup. Portugal edged Croatia 2-1 in Toronto, and Switzerland blanked Algeria 2-0 in Vancouver. In the CFL, Calgary outgunned Toronto 58-36. The weather is next.
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8: Now for your weather in Quinte. Mostly sunny, increasing cloudiness, and a chance of showers or the risk of a thunderstorm. Under the heat warning, it'll get up to 39 with the Humidex. Partly cloudy, possible showers and thundershowers this evening, the low near 20. Sun and cloud tomorrow with possible showers and a thunderstorm, the high reaching 31 with the humidity. Right now it's 23, feels like 32. From the inquinte.ca News Center, I'm Brock Ormond.
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0: Hits 95.5 in the B-52s and Love Shack. Song always reminds me of being up at Canada's Wonderland with my brother. I think it was about 1991. Do you remember Kingswood Theatre they had up there? And they actually had pretty good concerts. And that night we could hear from the parking lot the B-52s doing their thing. 7:43, Bill Holman's away. I'm Paul Ferguson. Let's call this the encore presentation.
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0: Encore presentation because we had a couple of late arriving birthdays and anniversaries, and it would bother me all weekend if we let it linger until Monday. Just can't have that. I will not let Patty Lynn Davis down. Patty Lynn sent in a birthday happy 14th to Brianna Lynn Davis. Happy birthday to you. Wishing our favorite daughter and sister the best birthday today. Love you to infinity and beyond. That's from Mama, Daddy-O, Cooper, and Colton. Happy 14th birthday, Brianna Lynn Davis. We're going to make sure that you're in the draw next week for the popcorn. Hate to see you miss out on that. Happy birthday, Brianna. We also had a wedding anniversary sent to us a little after the birthday party at 6:50 this morning. Happy 28th anniversary to my beautiful wife, Pauline McConnell. That comes to you, Pauline, love from your husband, Junior McConnell. Here's to many more. Happy 28th anniversary to you folks as well. Birthdays, anniversaries, we'll take them any time. Thanks for sending those on the website, or you can text those in. It happens 6:50 weekdays. 7:44, coming back after the break. Is the heat snap ending soon? The answer to the question on the way.
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0: 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Survive the heat warning today. Some relief is coming, so to speak, anyway. Sunny with increasing cloud through the day. A shower or a thunderstorm, never out of the question when it gets this hot. 31 feels like 39 today. Chance of showers this evening with a risk of a thunderstorm, below 20. Tomorrow, better. Sun and cloud. Still maybe a shower or a thunderstorm in the afternoon. That high of 25 feels like 31. More typical of summer. Sun and cloud Sunday, 27 all next week. Pretty nice. 27, maybe 25. Beautiful. If you're off next week, you picked a good one. It's 23. It feels like 32. Stevie Wonder and Superstition.

0: Oh, I don't think that song will ever not be cool. Our Superstitions, Stevie Wonder's on Hits 95.5, 752. Bill Holman off until Monday. I'm Paul Ferguson, our Athlete of the Week. I want to give it the time and attention it deserves, so that's coming up a little after 8 o'clock. To the best of our knowledge, Taylor's last name is still Swift. Not Kelce yet. That's expected to happen today, though. The all eyes, seems, in the entertainment world and beyond are on New York City and Madison Square Garden. So, again, we'll monitor that situation as that wedding's expected to unfold. Canadian football fans, trying to use the proper term, you know, we normally call it soccer, but I'll call it football, you know, as it's known globally. Big day tomorrow for fans of Team Canada. They're going to play Morocco in Texas, World Cup action. Down in the county, there's a free watch party happening for the game. You're invited to pop by the Regent Theater in downtown Picton. Doors open at noon ahead of the 1 o'clock kickoff. Be nice if that game was in Toronto, but they're going to be in Houston for that one tomorrow. Is this where the clock will strike midnight for Canada's run at the World Cup? Time will tell. Got to play the game. And again, I'm a casual fan at best, but after Canada advanced and found out they're going to play Morocco, the word on this Moroccan team is that they like to play a physical game. So we'll see how that shakes out tomorrow. 1 o'clock kickoff, and again, that Regent Theater watch party. Doors open at noon in the county tomorrow. Nice way to enjoy the game with a big group. Coming back after the break, some Nickelback music's on the way as we also run down the weather forecast too.
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0: Here's what's coming up. Holman's Hidden Gem is on the way. A little pick-me-up song for a Friday to kick off the weekend. That's on the way right after news time with Brock coming up 8 o'clock. And then our Athlete of the Week on the way as well. 7:57 with Nickelback. Never.

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1: The heat and humidity continues in Quinty with mostly sunny skies, increasing cloudiness, showers or thundershowers in the forecast, and a high reaching 39 with the Humidex. Currently in Quinty, it's 23, but feels like 32. From the inquinty.ca news center, I'm Brock Ramond. A long-duration heat event continues today in Quinty. Environment Canada says maximum temperatures are expected around 31 to 33 degrees. Minimum temperatures near 21 degrees Celsius will provide little relief from the heat. Hot and humid air can bring deteriorating air quality and can result in the Air Quality Health Index approaching the high-risk category. You're strongly encouraged to check in on loved ones and neighbors for heat exhaustion and never leave pets in hot vehicles. Traffic was backed up yesterday as a result of a crash on Highway 401 around 1:30 p.m. Members of the Greater Napanee Fire Department and the OPP, as well as paramedics, were dispatched to the 401 before the Deseronto Road exit for the collision. A caller to police reported a piece of a tractor trailer fell off and went into the windshield of another vehicle. Emergency crews also found a vehicle that had reportedly ended up in the ditch on its wheels. Injuries were reported to vehicle occupants, but there's no details on their severity. Members of the Prince Edward County OPP have charged a young local driver in an impaired investigation. Last Friday, shortly after 8 p.m., officers responded to a single vehicle rollover on County Road 1. Upon arrival, police located a vehicle in the ditch, and during an investigation, officers observed signs of alcohol consumption, and the driver failed a breath sample. The driver was arrested and taken to the detachment for further testing. 20-year-old Chanel McKenzie of Picton has been charged with impaired driving, impaired while over 80 milligrams, and having a blood alcohol concentration level over zero while being a novice driver. Ottawa says it has received Manitoba's request for help as widespread flooding continues to wreak havoc. Eleanor Olszewski, the Federal Minister of Emergency Management, says the request came in yesterday morning and that the governments are working together to assess conditions. Premier Wab Kinew toured the flood-hit communities of Dauphin and Swan River, where he determined more boots on the ground are needed. A new bitumen pipeline is in the works connecting Alberta's oil sands to the BC coast. Prime Minister Mark Carney and Alberta Premier Danielle Smith announced yesterday that the project would closely follow the route already used by the Trans Mountain pipeline. Carney noted that a deal his government made earlier in the day with British Columbia cleared the way. And back home, the beautiful game is coming right through the big screen in Picton tomorrow afternoon. Team Canada is facing Morocco in Houston, Texas, an historic round of 16 World Cup action, and you can be there to catch all the action at the Regent Theater. Prince Edward County will be hosting a free watch party there for anyone who can come down and cheer on the red and white. Doors open at noon ahead of the 1 p.m. kickoff. Sports is next.
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1: In sports, in Toronto's final World Cup matches, host Cristiano Ronaldo in Portugal pulled out a 2-1 comeback win over Croatia last night. Ronaldo evened the score at 1 with a penalty kick in the 68th minute before Gonzalo Ramos scored in stoppage time with a header to win it. Croatia had a goal overturned on review minutes later due to an offside call. In Vancouver, Switzerland blanked Algeria 2-0 and Spain shut out Austria 3-0 in Los Angeles to make it to the round of 16 as well. Calgary Stampeders quarterback Vernon Adams Jr. etched his name into the team's record books last night. He threw 6 touchdown passes and rushed for 1 in a 58-36 slugfest win over the visiting Toronto Argonauts in the Stampede Bowl. Adams tied the franchise record for touchdown passes in a single game. Nathan Eovaldi weathered a 3-run Detroit Tigers uprising after taking a no-hitter into the 5th inning, and Elias Diaz, Josh Smith, and Evan Carter hit solo home runs to help the Texas Rangers beat the Tigers 10-4. Eovaldi allowed only 1 run through 4 innings and matched a season high with 9 strikeouts. Other MLB winners last night were Cleveland, Tampa Bay, Seattle, Pittsburgh, Cincinnati, Colorado, the LA Dodgers, and St. Louis. In South Hastings baseball, Dave Barrett picked up the win as the Reed McGinnis Water Solutions Young Guns defeated the Leighton Electric Mudhens 15-5, and the Tononega Cardinals defeated the Parkhurst Trips Pirates 4-1. The weather is next.
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6: TSX had a nice rebound after Canada Day. The NASDAQ hit a rough patch, though, as semiconductors struggled again. In the U.S., the June jobs report was well below economists' expectations, and their unemployment rate is at 4.2%. TSX up 110 points, Dow up over 1%, NASDAQ lost 310 points, S&P 500 remained flat, Canadian dollar gained 0.25% to 70.49 cents U.S. In corporate news, traders shunned high-flying stocks that are behind the AI build-out. Semiconductor test company Teradyne lost 14%, while specialty glass and fiber player Corning dropped 11%. Photonic technology stocks Lumentum and Coherent both shed about 9%. Shares of Tesla slid 8% even after reporting second-quarter deliveries that surpassed Wall Street's expectations. Bending Spoons, shares of the Italian technology company were off more than 11% after its public market debut on Wednesday. The stock soared almost 40% from its IPO level on Wednesday. And AeroVironment, the defense technology company, rose 11% after it won a $500 million contract with the U.S. Army. The contract is to develop counter-drone capabilities to the military. From the Skywards Business Center, I'm Alexis Deary.
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1: Now for your weather in Quinte, a heat warning continues in the region with mostly sunny skies, increasing cloudiness this morning and a chance of showers and a risk of a thunderstorm by the afternoon, the high reaching 39 with the humidex. Partly cloudy with possible showers or thundershowers this evening and a low near 20. Sunny with cloudy periods and possible showers and thundershowers tomorrow, the high near 31 with the humidity. Sun and cloud on Sunday, the high near 27. Sunny with cloudy periods expected for Monday and a high near 25. Right now it's 23 feels like 32. From the inquinte.ca News Center, I'm Brock Ramon.
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11: Okay, the song that we're about to play, Holman's Hidden Gem, it's been stuck in my head since I woke up this morning. Bill's away. I'm Paul Ferguson, by the way. Thank you for tolerating me for a couple of days. You know, not every song has to be real deep in meaning and lyrics. Sometimes you just don't want to work. Just want to bang on the drum all day. Friday morning. Weekend's almost here. Not quite, but you can see it coming. Let's get in the mood. Todd Rundgren. Gonna bang the drum all day. Hits 95.5.

0: That is Todd Rundgren. Holman's hidden gem, although today it's Fergie's forgotten favorite. Bill's away until Monday. I just made that up now. Kind of proud of it. Hey, did you know that Todd Rundgren did a version of that song called Bang on the Ukulele All Day? Of course he didn't. How would you know that? But he did. Of course, because he did a version of that on a ukulele as well. If you had that much success with Bang the Drum All Day, why would you not try that on a ukulele? Todd Rundgren there on Holman's Hidden Gem as we take a look at our Athlete of the Week. I mentioned earlier this morning, it is definitely one of our favorite segments of the week. We love shining a light on those athletes in our community, not necessarily because they tore up the score sheet. If they did, great. Mainly, though, we get stories of athletes who are just great people. That's why we love it so much. We got this entry from Jacasia Smith, and Jacasia's talking about her daughter. Actually, it's Jessica who sent it in about Jacasia. Jacasia's the athlete. Jessica says, I would proudly like to nominate this incredible four-year-old. Jacasia's only four. She's the athlete of the week. Consistently goes above and beyond every single week with her dedication, energy, positive attitude. On Saturday, she enthusiastically participates in soccer, showing teamwork, determination, and a love for learning new skills. That's just Saturday. Then there's Sunday. She goes on to attend gymnastics where she continues to challenge herself, build confidence, build strength, coordination. What makes her so special isn't just the number of activities she participates in. It's the joy, dedication, and positive attitude that she brings to everyone around her. She shows up ready to try her best. She is never afraid to learn something new and always with a bright smile on her face. Jacasia, I hope you never lose that. Never lose that. She reminds us that being an athlete isn't just about winning. It's about showing up, working hard, having fun, and never giving up. That's why Jacasia Smith, I think, embodies everything that's awesome about the Athlete of the Week. And Jessica, thank you for sending in that story of four-year-old Jacasia. She's the Athlete of the Week. Check it out online, too, at hits955.ca. And keep those stories of the Athlete of the Week coming. We love them. It's 8:15. I'm Paul Ferguson for Bill. Bill's back on Monday. What do we got coming up? We have the answer to the question of how long's the heat wave going to last. I think you're going to like the news. It's coming up with Elton John next.
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7: Construction-related delays are now building on Highway 62 in both directions from Springbrook Road to Wood Road. Other than that, I'm not seeing any issues with Highway 37. The 401 is clear through Trenton and Belleville. Belleville and Trenton streets are problem-free. Highway 49 is also in the clear. 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
0: For the weekend, it's brought to you by Lockyer's Country Gardens, just around the roundabout in Picton, where quality grows. All right, hot today. That heat warning remains from Environment Canada. We expect the high today to hit 31 and feel like 39. Naturally, that chance of showers or an afternoon thunderstorm exists. Tonight, similar story. Chance of a shower this evening, maybe a thunderstorm, the low 20. But the extreme heat breaks for tomorrow. Sun and clouds, slight chance of showers or a thunderstorm late in the day, 25, and the humidity only 31. I'll take that. Sun and cloud, 27 on Sunday, right now. 25 feels like 34. With Elton John and Island Girl, it's 95.5.

Hits 95.5 Island Girl from Elton John. I'm Paul Ferguson for Bill Holman. Elton John had to have gotten an invitation to Taylor Swift's wedding, right? How do you not invite Elton John? Maybe they don't know each other. It's hard to say. Speaking of the big wedding that's rumored to be taking place today, could you imagine what the price tag on that wedding is? Well, some experts are looking around going, we got a bit of an idea.

0: Taylor Swift. Hang tight. We're going to take a quick time out. We are back after the break with Tom Cochran next.
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2: For Eastern Lake Ontario and the Bay of Quinte, there are no warnings in effect. Wind west 10 knots, increasing to west 15 later this afternoon, diminishing to 10 by the morning. Waves at 0.5 meters or less, building to 1 early this evening. Scattered showers in the afternoon with a risk of thunderstorms as well. Air temperature currently 20 degrees, water temperature 20 as well. 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
0: Well, if you are super pumped about tomorrow's game with Canada, Morocco, and you'd like to celebrate in style, we'll tell you how to have a lot of fun with it this weekend. 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But more coming up. News on the way with Brock. 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Here he is, Kids Wanna Rock, Hits 95.5.

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1: Keep as cool as possible today as the heat and humidity linger. The high today potentially reaching 39 with the Humidex. In Quinte, it's 25, feels like 34. From the inquinte.ca news center, I'm Brock Ormond. A long duration heat event continues today in Quinte. In a continuing heat warning, Environment Canada says maximum temperatures of 31 to 33 degrees Celsius are expected. The National Weather Agency adds minimum temperatures near 21 degrees Celsius this evening will provide little relief from the heat. Stay hydrated with plenty of fluids and always check in on loved ones and neighbors. Check your bank account. There might be a few more dollars in there than when you went to bed last night. The Carney government has begun issuing its quarterly affordability benefit, which replaces the previous GST-HST credit. Like last month's one-time bonus payment to eligible Canadians, the recurring remittance will vary in size depending on marital status and the number of children in the household. It could run from a few hundred to more than $1,000 per family. Hydro for a large number of residents has returned in Quinte after a Canada Day storm. At one point in the hardest hit areas of Madoc, Marmor, and Deloro, more than 5,300 customers were in the dark. Scattered outages are still being reported across the region. In City of Belleville, residents can now park free of charge for at least a couple hours in the downtown this summer. Drivers still have to grab a free pass from the parking machine, but can park downtown for the first 2 hours in municipal parking lots within the downtown core. The initiative does not include the parking lot near the Quinte Courthouse. In sports, in the World Cup yesterday, Switzerland posted a 2-0 clean sheet over Algeria in Vancouver. Spain also notched a shutout over Austria 3-0, and Portugal edged Croatia 2-1. In the CFL, the Calgary Stampeders won a high-scoring affair 58-36 over Toronto. The weather is next.
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1: Weather in Quinte, a heat warning continues in the region with mostly sunny skies, increasing cloudiness, and a chance of showers with possible thunderstorms, the high reaching 39 with the Humidex. Partly cloudy, chance of showers and a risk of a thunderstorm this evening, and a low near 20. Sun and cloud with possible showers or thundershowers tomorrow, the high expected to reach 31 with the Humidex. Currently in Quinte, it's 25, but feels like 34. From the inquinte.ca news center, I'm Brock Ormond.
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0: 5 and the Verve and Bittersweet Symphony. I'm Paul Ferguson, Bill Holman, back on Monday, 8:41. I still don't believe I understand how offsides work in soccer. I mentioned earlier this morning that I haven't really dedicated a lot of time to watching World Cup games. You know, I like to keep an eye on the Canadian games when they're on, which, by the way, 1 o'clock kickoff tomorrow, Canada, Morocco from Houston, and you're invited to be a part of a group viewing session happening at the Regent Theatre down in Picton tomorrow. Doors are going to open there at noon, 1 o'clock kickoff, viewing party at the Regent in Picton. Last night, I actually watched the Croatia-Portugal game. It was wildly exciting, late in the game anyway, in those extra minutes. It appeared that Croatia had tied that game only seconds before the whistle was going to blow, but that didn't quite go the way they thought. Little offside call. So I've tried my best, I think, but I don't know because I'm not really a soccer guy. The player can't get in behind the defense. There's no offside line necessarily, not like in the NHL where you got the blue line. It's kind of a floating thing, I think. Maybe I do understand how offsides work, but here's where I've landed. Anytime anything exciting happens in a soccer game, it was probably offside. That's what I think I learned. Good game, though, last night, and that's it for Toronto. The game last night with Croatia and Portugal's the last that's going to be hosted in Toronto, so the city not going to be quite the animal house it's been throughout the course of the World Cup so far. And again, Team Canada goes at it with Morocco tomorrow, 1 o'clock in Houston. The Regent Theatre welcomes you with doors opening at noon. Weather details. Do you need to beat the heat by watching that game at the Regent tomorrow? I'll let you be the judge, but we'll tell you what it's going to be like next.
1: 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It's your community calendar. 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It's the community calendar at inquinty.ca.
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5: It's brought to you by Lockyer's Country Gardens, just around the roundabout in Picton, where quality grows. The heat warning remains in effect today. We're expecting the high of 31 to feel like 39. Again, that chance of afternoon showers or a thunderstorm. Partly cloudy tonight, showers, evening thunderstorm possible, low 20. Tomorrow, sun and cloud, chance of showers or a thunderstorm in the afternoon. 25 is only going to feel like 31. Pretty good. Sun and cloud Sunday, 27. The rest of the week next week, A+. Sun and cloud. Temperatures range between 25 and 27. So it's a vacation week for you next week. You nailed it. Right now, 25 feeling like 34 with Rod Stewart. This is Forever Young from Hits.

0: that I will send out in a belated way to graduates everywhere. There's Rod Stewart, and that's Forever Young from Hits 95.5. It's 8:51. Bill Holman back after the weekend on Monday. I'm Paul Ferguson. When Bill gets back on Monday, he's going to have the grand prize draw with our Roxette Winning Week contest. Roxette out on their 40th anniversary tour. It's going to be in Toronto, September 11th, RBC Amphitheater. Man, oh man, Roxette, 40 years. Crazy. Taylor Dane's going to open up that show. It's funny when you list all those Roxette hits. Remember, Must Have Been Love, which I think, is that on the Pretty Woman soundtrack? Wasn't Dirty Dancing. I think it was Pretty Woman. Listen to Your Heart. Massive hit. The Look, of course, really put them on the map. And you remember this one? Joy Ride. That was a big song. That's one of the hits you're going to hear up there in Toronto. Here's how you enter the contest. It's easy. Go to the website, fill out a ballot. You can do it once every day between now and Monday. The more times you go to the website, of course, the more ballots you got for Monday. September 11th, RBC Amphitheater. So if you don't win tickets, all the information to pick some up's at livenation.com. Roxette and the 40th anniversary tour on our Roxette Winning Weekend. So when you're going to listen live at work at hits 955.ca, just hit the contest page and fill out that ballot. Okay, thank you for your tolerance and your patience. Pinch hitting for Bill this week. I've enjoyed this immensely. I'll hang around through your workday until noon. In the meantime, coming back with a little BTO and news at 9.
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1: The heat and humidity continue in Quinte today, with a high expected to reach 39 degrees with the humidity. Currently, it's 25, feels like 34. From the inquinte.ca News Center, I'm Brock Ormond. Tens of thousands of people across Ontario and Quebec were without power during a heat wave after Canada Day's severe thunderstorms brought down trees and flooded homes. Environment Canada has scores of heat warnings posted for most of Ontario and Quebec, now stretching across New Brunswick, Nova Scotia, and Prince Edward Island. Much of Ontario is under an orange warning, an alert the agency says is uncommon and signals severe weather that is likely to cause significant damage or health effects. Daytime temperatures in Ontario, from Windsor to Ottawa to Thunder Bay through Timmins and southern James Bay, have been in the mid-30s, with the Humidex making it feel even hotter. Traffic was backed up yesterday as a result of a crash on the 401. Around 1:30 p.m., members of the Greater Napanee Fire Department and the OPP, as well as paramedics, were dispatched to the 401 before the Deseronto Road exit for the collision. A caller to police reported a piece of a tractor trailer fell off and went into the windshield of another vehicle. Emergency crews also found a vehicle that had reportedly ended up in the ditch on its wheels. Injuries were reported to vehicle occupants, but there's no details on their severity. If you woke up to a bit more money in your account, it could be the federal government's boosted affordability benefit. Eligible Canadians will start receiving quarterly payments today from the Canada Groceries and Essentials benefit. This benefit, formerly called the GST-HST credit, is aimed at lower income households. Recipients already receiving a one-time June payment worth 50% of the annual benefit, and quarterly payments will be boosted by 25% for 5 years. Annual amounts vary by marital status and a number of children, ranging from a few hundred dollars to more than $1,000 per family. A new pipeline project aimed at making it easier to export Alberta bitumen to foreign markets faces at least one significant hurdle. Premier Danielle Smith and her United Conservative government recently angered First Nations by failing to consult with them on referendum plans to leave Canada. Now Smith is vowing to work with Indigenous groups, inviting them to join in the bounty the pipeline to BC's coast is expecting to deliver. Sticking out west, it's giddy-up time in Calgary as the city gets set to celebrate another season of the Stampede. The 9-day event begins today with its parade, rodeo events, concerts, midway attractions, pancake breakfast, and other festivities. MasterCard Economics Institute says last year's Stampede boosted local business spending by 18% compared with the no-event baseline. The Calgary Chamber of Commerce says last year's event generated $644 million in local economic activity. And back home, five regional bands will be coming together for one big show this Sunday. The Trenton Citizens Band is hosting their second mass band concert. The free show from 6 to 8 p.m. will be held at the Bob Wanamaker Amphitheater at Centennial Park in Trenton. The concert is free and visitors are encouraged to bring a blanket or a lawn chair. Over 80 musicians will be together on stage from the Trenton Citizens Band, Eight Wing Concert, Sterling Citizens, Belleville Concert, and Hastings County Concert Bands. In sports, there are three round of 32 matches today at the FIFA World Cup. Australia takes on Egypt in Arlington, Texas, while Argentina faces Cape Verde in Miami. The winner of these matches will play each other in the round of 16. In the late game, Colombia faces Ghana, and the winner takes on Switzerland in the next round. The Swiss skunked Algeria 2-0 last night in Vancouver, while a dramatic and controversial washed-out goal led to a 2-1 Portugal win over Croatia in Toronto. Spain shut out Austria 3-0 in Los Angeles. In the CFL, Vernon Adams Jr. threw for a franchise record, tying 6 touchdowns in Calgary's 58-36 triumph over Toronto. The Ottawa and Belleville Senators are bringing back the man known as the Finnish Firewall to stock their goaltending cupboard. Levi Marilainen signed a 1-year contract with an average annual value of $1.1 million with the organization yesterday. Marilainen will be entering his 5th season with the Sens organization. Darko Rajakovic is being rewarded for leading the Toronto Raptors to a significant turnaround last season. The Raps announced yesterday that they've signed the head coach to a multi-year extension after Toronto posted a 16-win increase over the 2024-25 campaign. Also yesterday, the Raptors signed first-round draft pick Alan Graves to a rookie-scale contract. And in South Hastings baseball, Carter Reitmeier struck out 8 batters in 6 innings as the Tononega Cardinals beat the Parkhurst Trips Pirates 4-1, and the Reed McGinnis Water Solutions Young Guns hammered the Leighton Electric Mudhens 15-5. Beyond the headlines and the weather are next.
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4: Decisions made in secret have little or no place in agencies devoted to serving the public. Belleville struggled with this issue recently as council received a report from the Integrity Commissioner last week saying they improperly dealt with a high-profile piece of land on South George Street. Originally, council decided in camera to declare it surplus and later to transfer it to the owner of an adjacent piece of property for the token amount of $1. After the public learned of the move and loudly objected, council reversed their decision in a later meeting. However, Belleville's Integrity Commissioner, David Bogosian, found the City Council violated the Municipal Act with the first move and encouraged them to modify the procedural bylaw so it doesn't happen again. Staff will now prepare a report on what needs to be changed, and I encourage Council to unanimously support it when it comes forward. Whatever the intent, making a decision behind closed doors gives people the wrong idea. In this case, I do not believe they are trying to pull a fast one, but it's easy to get that idea when you can't hear the discussion or the reasons involved. Sometimes highly actionable discussions like personnel moves need to be in camera. For everything else, the best way to build understanding and consensus is to have people see the hands raised after they state their reasons for the record. I'm Paul Martin, and that's what I see, looking beyond the headlines.
1: Now for your weather in Quinte. A heat warning continues in our region with mostly sunny skies, increasing cloudiness, possible showers and a thunderstorm, the high reaching 39 with the Humidex. Partly cloudy, chance of showers and a risk of a thunderstorm this evening and a low near 20. Sunny with cloudy periods tomorrow, chance of showers and a thunderstorm and a high reaching 31 with the humidity. Sun and cloud and a high near 27 expected on Sunday. For Monday, sun and cloud again and a high near 25. Right now it is 25, but feels like 34 from the Inquity.ca News Center. I'm Brock Ormond.
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7: 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That heat warning today with increasing cloud as the afternoon rolls on. Possibility of a shower or a thunderstorm later today, a high of 31, feels like 39. Partly cloudy tonight, evening showers or a thunderstorm possible, a low 20. Very nice for the weekend. Sun and cloud tomorrow. Chance of a shower or a thunderstorm later in the day. 25 feels like 31. Sun and cloud Sunday and a high 27.
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Brian Adams is going to be hosting 9 till noon, as always. 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

0: Hits 95.5 in the box and walk away. Dobie Gray as well. I'm Paul Ferguson. Bill Holman back on Monday. Lots going on this weekend. Base 31 tomorrow night. Inviting you to the RBC Drill Hall stage where Father John Misty has a show coming up tomorrow night. All the details are at base31.ca. Congratulations again to Lynn Archibald. She and her husband today celebrating their 39th wedding anniversary. She won tickets to go see that show tomorrow night, and that's a nice way to spend an anniversary weekend. I just want live entertainment. It's not your anniversary. That's okay, too. Ticket information for Father John Misty at Base 31 again, base31.ca. I'm Paul Ferguson again. Bill back on Monday. Back in 30 minutes of hits kicks off with Simple Minds.
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6: 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Get through today, and that's the worst of the heat. The heat warning continues from Environment Canada. 31 today, feels like 39 with maybe a shower or a thunderstorm later. 20 overnight, again, a chance of an evening thunderstorm. Saturday's got sun and cloud, chance of showers or a thunderstorm. 25, but the humidity not bad, 31. Sun and cloud Sunday, beautiful, a high 27.

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0: 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Neil Young. I'm Paul Ferguson, Bill Holman back on Monday. If you missed this morning's Athlete of the Week, congratulations again to Jacasia Smith. Jessica Smith's her mom. She nominated Jacasia, and with good reason. It's her daughter. She would like to proudly nominate an incredible four-year-old athlete for the Athlete of the Week. Jacasia consistently goes above and beyond every single week with her dedication, energy, positive attitude. On Saturdays, Jacasia enthusiastically participates in soccer, showing teamwork, determination, a love for learning new skills. That's just Saturday. On Sunday, she's off to attend gymnastics, where she continues to challenge herself, build confidence, build strength and coordination. What makes her so special isn't just the number of things she does, but it's the joy, dedication, positive attitude that she brings to everyone around her. She shows up ready to try her best, never afraid to learn something new, and always with a bright smile on her face. Jacasia, you sound like a one of a kind. You're our Athlete of the Week, and congratulations to you and to Mom Jessica. Super proud. Thank you for sending in the story. It's the Athlete of the Week. 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
16: Brought to you by Lockyer's Country Gardens, just around the roundabout in Picton, where quality grows. Heat warning continues today. 31's going to feel like 39. Can't rule out a pop-up shower or a thunderstorm later today. Partly cloudy tonight. Again, that chance of a shower or a thunderstorm, a low 20. Got a beautiful weekend, though. Sun and cloud, maybe a shower or a thunderstorm tomorrow. 25 feeling like 31. Way more reasonable. Sunday, sun and cloud, a high 27.
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0: Hits 95.5 Platinum Blonde, Situation Critical. Enjoy the weekend. Bill Holman back on Monday. I'm Paul Ferguson. This weekend, I remind you that you're still able to get a ballot in on our Roxette winning week. Bill's got the draw coming up for a couple of tickets to see Roxette on the 40th anniversary tour. That show's at the RBC Amphitheater in Toronto, September 11th. Find the ballot on our website at hits955.ca, and good luck. This weekend as well, we've got Canada playing Morocco World Cup. Round of 32 with a berth in the round of 16 up for grabs tomorrow in that game that kicks off at 1 o'clock. And you're invited to the viewing party happening at the Region Theater in Picton. Doors open up there in the county at noon tomorrow. Lots else going on around the Quinte area. That big truck and tractor pull event happening at the fairgrounds up in Sterling. Whatever you've got going on this weekend, we are so happy that you make us a part of the soundtrack, and thank you in advance for that. Mr. Bowen comes in after the noon news. He takes over with 30 minutes of hits every hour. And news on the way at noon. I'm Paul Ferguson. 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

0: Mostly cloudy skies with a shower or two and maybe a thunderstorm this afternoon. The high near 30. It'll feel like 40 with the Humidex. Right now it's 28, but feels like 38. From the inquinty.ca News Centre, I'm Brock Ormond. Much of Ontario from Windsor to the Ottawa region remains under heat alerts as sweltering conditions persist. For parts of the province under an orange alert, Environment Canada says temperatures could potentially rise up to 37 degrees. The hot and humid conditions are expected to extend into the weekend in some areas. The heat dome has persisted in southern Ontario for several days. The Quinte region remains under the heat warning, with highs potentially reaching 40 degrees with the humidity. A local man has been charged in connection to a sexual assault incident on Canada Day. Belleville police responded to an apartment complex in the city's East End regarding a report of sexual assault that day. It was reported that a male drove a female to her residence and prior to her exiting the vehicle assaulted her. The next day, police charged a 26-year-old Belleville man with sexual assault and failing to comply with a probation order. He was released with a scheduled court date in August. An investigation into a damaged business early last month has resulted in charges this week. Around 9:20 a.m. June 6, Belleville police responded to a call for service on Front Street, where they were told by an employee arriving at work that a window had been broken overnight. Officers reviewed surveillance footage and observed a woman attending the business kicking the window and then fleeing the scene on foot. Jessica Cruz White, a 28-year-old Belleville woman of no fixed address, was identified, located, arrested, and charged Thursday with mischief under $5,000 and failing to comply with a probation order. She will appear in court in November. A sentencing hearing is underway for Becky Hamber and Brandy Cooney, two Burlington women convicted of murdering a 12-year-old Indigenous boy in their care. The women were also found guilty of abusing his younger brother through unlawful confinement, assault with a weapon, and failing to provide the necessities of life. The court heard the boys endured years of abuse, including being locked away, denied food, and forced into a zip-tied wetsuit that caused injuries. First-degree murder carries an automatic life sentence and not being eligible for parole for 25 years. The proposed West Coast pipeline will run through BC to Delta, bringing more than 1 million barrels of oil per day to the coast for export to Asia. Ottawa promised to keep the northern tanker ban in place while taking on financial risks for potential spills or environmental damage if the project proceeds. BC will receive compensation for hosting the pipeline, and Ottawa has pledged $10 billion in upgrades at Roberts Bank Terminal in Delta. The route could affect traditional territories of up to 125 Indigenous communities, with consultations on the new southern route set to begin immediately. Olympic medalist Mikhail Kingsbury and Courtney Sereau are leading today's Calgary Stampede Parade as marshals. The parade launches 10 days of Western-themed festivities, with many Calgarians lining downtown streets early for good spots. Kingsbury says he's still a beginner on horseback, while Sereau says she was excited to dress fully Western for the event. Stampede officials say the event brings major economic benefits to Calgary and Alberta, with last year topping $1.47 million. And Canadian country star Tommy Hunter has died at the age of 89. His business manager confirmed Hunter died of natural causes yesterday. The London, Ontario native and longtime CBC TV host was best known for The Tommy Hunter Show, which aired from 1965 to 1992. A well-known musician in his own right, Hunter's program introduced Canadian audiences to major country artists, including Garth Brooks, Reba McEntire, Anne Murray, and a young Shania Twain. Hunter won 3 Junos and a Gemini, joined the Canadian Country Music Hall of Fame, and was named to both the Order of Ontario and Order of Canada. In sports, the final three World Cup round of 32 games are set for today. Australia faces Egypt, defending champion Argentina takes on Cape Verde, and Colombia squares off against Ghana. Canada kicks off the round of 16 tomorrow with a game against Morocco in Houston. Portugal, Spain, and Switzerland join Canada and Morocco in the next stage with wins yesterday. The Toronto Blue Jays are in Seattle to start a 3-game series with the Mariners. It's a rematch of last year's American League Championship Series, which Toronto won in 7 games. The Jays have lost 7 of their last 10. The Saskatchewan Roughriders are in Ottawa to take on the Red Blacks in CFL action tonight. And Canada takes on Puerto Rico in a Basketball World Cup qualifying game in Hamilton. It's a chance for 2-time NBA MVP Shea Gilgeous-Alexander to play before fans in his hometown. Beyond the headlines and the weather are next.
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4: Decisions made in secret have little or no place in agencies devoted to serving the public. Belleville struggled with this issue recently as council received a report from the Integrity Commissioner last week saying they improperly dealt with a high-profile piece of land on South George Street. Originally, council decided in camera to declare it surplus and later to transfer it to the owner of an adjacent piece of property for the token amount of $1. After the public learned of the move and loudly objected, council reversed their decision in a later meeting. However, Belleville's Integrity Commissioner, David Bogosian, found the City Council violated the Municipal Act with the first move and encouraged them to modify the procedural bylaw so it doesn't happen again. Staff will now prepare a report of what needs to be changed, and I encourage Council to unanimously support it when it comes forward. Whatever the intent, making a decision behind closed doors gives people the wrong idea. In this case, I do not believe they are trying to pull a fast one, but it's easy to get that idea when you can't hear the discussion or the reasons involved. Sometimes highly actionable discussions like personnel moves need to be in camera. For everything else, the best way to build understanding and consensus is to have people see the hands raised after they state their reasons for the record. I'm Paul Martin, and that's what I see, looking beyond the headlines.
0: Now for a check of your latest weather in Quinte. A heat warning remains in effect for the Quinte region with mostly cloudy skies, a chance of showers, and a risk of a thunderstorm this afternoon. Windy as well, the high near 30. It'll feel like 40 with the Humidex. Partly cloudy with possible showers or thunder showers this evening as well, the low near 20. Sun and cloud tomorrow with a chance of showers, maybe a thunderstorm as well, and a high near 31 with the Humidex. Sunday's forecast sees sun and cloud, a slight possibility of showers, and a high near 27. Sunny with cloudy periods on Monday as well, the high around 25. Right now it's 28, but feels like 38. From the inquinty.ca News Center, I'm Brock Ormond.
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great way to start your weekend with Tracy Chapman in a fast car, top down, music up, and wind in your hair on Hits 95.5. And talking that, I got my hair cut last night, got some shampoo and went to check out, and the lady behind the counter said, "Do you want a bag for that?" And I said, "Oh my gosh, is my hair cut that bad?" We laughed and laughed and laughed. Great day to go to the beach today. Let's go with Honeymoon Suite now. 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
9: 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Keep pouring in effect for the Quinte area under mainly cloudy skies, a little sunshine poking through, and a risk of showers and thunder showers. Temperatures in around 30 this afternoon. Partial cloudy tonight, chance of showers, risk of a thunderstorm, low of 20. Tomorrow, we'll start the day off with a mixture of sun and cloud, with showers and thunder possible by the afternoon, 25. And then on Sunday, mixture of sun and cloud, 30% chance of showers, and a high of 27.
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5440 and Baby Ran with I Ran So Far Away on Hits 95.5. Good afternoon. And man, it's going to be a busy weekend. And don't you worry, it's not about work. It's all about the fun. And we'll share a couple of ideas on what you can get up to this weekend coming up in a moment. Right now, a song that's been covered more than any other song in music history. In fact, there's 3,000 different versions out there, but I think this one is the best one. The Real McCoy with the Beatles. This is Yesterday on Hits 95.5. Yesterday.

0: The Box and Closer Together on Hits 95.5, and all kinds of things we can get into this weekend. Starting tonight at 4 o'clock at the Covered Bridge in Sterling, the Farmer's Market will be there. All kinds of fresh produce for the next magical meal you're going to create behind the grill. And tomorrow, Madoc's third annual Art Walk. That'll be taking place in the Village Square in Madoc, and that'll kick off at 11 a.m. So there's a couple of ideas to start your weekend, but much, much more going on in Quiddy, I'll tell you that right now. And we'll share that throughout the afternoon here at Hits 95.5.
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2: Crime Stoppers Quiddy and the Quiddy West Detachment of the Ontario Provincial Police are seeking public assistance to identify individuals in connection with the robbery in Trenton. On Friday, May 22nd at approximately 1 p.m., 3 to 4 unknown males attended the Trenton en route in a gray Hyundai sedan. The males assaulted an individual in the parking lot, demanding the keys to their vehicle. The unknown males then fled the en route with both vehicles. The investigation is ongoing, and the Quiddy West Detachment of the OPP is seeking witnesses to the event or anyone that may be in possession of possible dash camera footage. 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

at the bottom.

was Alanis Morissette, and you ought to know here on Hits 95.5. And if you're a big fan of Prince, you'll be happy to know he's got a new project coming up. Even though he's no longer with us, his music does live on. From the vaults, it's going to be called Timeless, 10 new tracks from Prince, released August 28th. I was a huge Prince fan. In fact, I loved this song, and a song he almost gave away to a band called Maserati. But he decided to keep it for himself and take it up to number one. It's Prince and Kiss now on Hits 95.5.

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10: 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Heat warning in effect for the Quinte area under mainly cloudy skies, little sunshine, a risk of showers and thundershowers, and temperatures at around 30. Tonight, partial cloudy, chance of showers and thunder, low of 20. Then tomorrow, a mix of sun and cloud, possible showers and thunder by the afternoon, 25. And Sunday, mix of sun and cloud, chance of showers and 27.
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Platinum Blonde and Standing in the Dark here at It's 95.5. Didn't we already do that this week? Yeah, we did on Canada's birthday, and I'm glad everybody's okay after that big storm rolling through the Quitty area. Man, oh man, that was a rough storm. Well, hard to believe how some people start their career. It all began at 16 years of age for this young artist. Well, not so young now, but at the time she was meeting her future husband in a coffee shop in L.A. and later getting hired by Phil Spector. Not as a singer, as a housekeeper. It's Cher now, and I found someone on Hits 95.5.

0: Dancing at the Feet of the Moon, and we did that on Monday. We did, out at Stoker Lake. It was a beautiful night with that strawberry moon perched high in the sky. It was nice. It really was. And thanks for sharing all your photos of the strawberry moon on socials. That was the Parachute Club here at Hit Study 5.5. Now, tonight, if you want to take in a movie, it's going to be taking place at the Quitty Museum. Two showings, 4 and 6, 5 and 7. It's their summer movie series. Every Friday night in July and August, they've got a great movie on the silver screen. And tonight, they are featuring Frozen. Perfect for the heat out there. I know. So that's coming up tonight. 4 and 6, 5 and 7, Quitty Museum in Trenton with Frozen.
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Living in the moment, watching the wheat dance in the field with the Tragically Hip and Wheat Kings on Hits 95.5. Good afternoon, Steve Bowen with you. And I'm sure you've heard the saying, follow your heart. Sometimes it works out and sometimes it doesn't. But for this particular artist, it did. She went to university to become a sports broadcaster, and even though she liked it, it really wasn't her first love. Her first love, dancing. Her idol was Gene Kelly, later being inspired by Liza Minnelli to become a choreographer, which led her to be a pop star. And who wasn't? But Paula Abdul. This is her first number one single, Straight Up, on Hits 95.5.

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15: 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Heat warning in effect for the Quinte area under mainly cloudy skies and showers and thunder. Temperatures in around 30, but the humidex, it'll feel like 40. Partial cloudy tonight, chance of showers and thunder, low of 20. And tomorrow, mix of sun and cloud, chance of showers by the afternoon and maybe some thunder. And temperatures in around 25.
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Tom Cochran and Red Ryder in Big League on Hits 95.5. Well, the Jays are on the road this weekend. They're going to be in Seattle taking on the Mariners, and it's going to be a late start. So save your energy for the big game coming up tomorrow night with Team Canada at the World Cup playing Morocco. It's a late start, too. But hey, man, go Canada, go. Looking forward to another victory. And if they can win, Canada's going to erupt. Pointer Sisters now. I'm so excited on Hits 95.5.

0: The Barber Brothers in Soul City here at Hits 95.5. And what's your favorite smell of summer? Freshly cut grass? Maybe that steak on the grill? Oh, man, oh, man. What about lavender? They say that's the most calming scent in the world. And it's available this weekend down in the county. Yes, the best-smelling farm in the county are celebrating Lavender Fest this weekend and next weekend. They're located at 732 Clawson Road in Hilliard. I know Jess and the family would love to invite you down to have a good time. They've got live bands, wagon rides. They've got children activities, including a petting zoo, a distillery demonstration, along with lavender, food, and, of course, goodies in the shop. So you're invited to Lavender Fest. It's 10 till 5, not only tomorrow, but again on Sunday and all next weekend.
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0: Right now it's partly cloudy and 28 degrees, feels like 36. From the Inquinty Dossier Newsroom, I'm Lindsay Heron. The search continues for a 13-year-old girl in Napanee. Evelina Naveau Division was last seen on Canada Day in the area of Center Street North and Bridge Street West in Napanee. She's described as 5'4" with shoulder-length black hair. Her photo can be found at Inquinty.ca. A Bevelman has been charged with sexual assault. Police were called to an East End apartment complex on Wednesday. Police were told that a woman was sexually assaulted by a man in a vehicle who had dropped her home. The 26-year-old Bevelman has been charged and released with a court date next month. Bevel police have laid charges in connection to an incident on Front Street June 6. Police were called to a business after an employee arrived to start work to find a window had been broken overnight. Officers viewed video and charged 26-year-old Jessica Cruz White in connection. She has a November court date. There are 30 power outages impacting the Highway 7 corridor still since severe thunderstorms rolled in on Canada Day. Small power outages continue to impact Madoc, Marmaris, Springbrook, Tamworth and stretches towards north of Kingston this afternoon. Restoration times all listed at about 11 p.m. tonight. Elections Alberta says the water, not coal petition, led by musician and activist Corb Lund, failed to meet the threshold needed to advance. The campaign sought to ban new coal mining on the eastern slopes of the Rocky Mountains. Although organizers submitted about 196,000 valid signatures, only roughly 172,000 were verified. The initiative needed nearly 178,000 verified signatures to force the government action or a province-wide referendum. Weather is next.
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0: The weather in Quinny, mainly cloudy with a slight chance of showers and a risk of a thunderstorm. A high of 30, feels like 40 as the heat warning continues. Tonight, partly cloudy with a chance of showers and a risk of a thunderstorm, low of 20. Saturday, a mix of sun and clouds, slight chance of showers, thunderstorm possible in the afternoon, high of 25, humid exit 31. Sunday, a mix of sun and clouds, chance of showers, high of 27. 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
6: Here's a little preview of what's coming up this hour.

One of many classics from the Guess Who collection with Lenny Kravitz and American Woman here at It's 95.5. And the Guess Who will make a stop at Blues Fest down at Ottawa. That's coming up July 19th. And I'm not sure whether tickets are still available because they're selling out all across the country. You can always check to see if you can be in the audience to sing along with the Guess Who. It's Animotion now, an obsession on Hits 95.5.

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From Dirty Dancing, it's Bill Medley and Jennifer Warnes, and I've had the time of my life here at It's Nutty 5-5. Good afternoon. Today's the big day. It is, and we'll talk about that coming up in a moment right now. One of the most amazing guitar players ever with Nancy Wilson with Heart. This is Dreamboat Annie now on It's Nutty 5-5.

0: Gino Vannelli and Wild Horses on Hits 95.5. And if you love weddings, wouldn't you love to have an invitation to this wedding? I'm not sure exactly where my invitation went. Must have got lost in the mail. But today's the big day down in New York City. Madison Square Gardens, Taylor Swift and Travis Kelce tie the knot. How exciting. I understand there's a big castle inside the gardens for the wedding. Doing the reception will be Stevie Nicks and Tim McGraw. And they say the event will last about 10 hours. And in my office pool, the marriage about 10 months. And then we'll have a new album from Taylor and everything will be good again. But congratulations to the lucky couple. Taylor and Travis, have a happy marriage.
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0: Right now it's sunny and 30 degrees, feels like 40. From the Inquinty.ca newsroom, I'm Lindsay Heron. A Babelman has been charged with sexual assault. Police were called to an East End apartment complex on Wednesday. Police were told that a woman was sexually assaulted by a man in a vehicle who had dropped her home. The 26-year-old Babelman has been charged and released with a court date next month. Babel police have laid charges in connection to an incident on Front Street June 6. Police were called to business after an employee arrived to start work to find a window had been broken overnight. Officers viewed video and charged 26-year-old Jessica Cruz White in connection. She has a November court date. Roughly 700 homes and businesses are still waiting for Hydro One to get power restored in Cottage Country north of Belleville. In many cases, downed trees from the storms on Canada Day caused the issues initially. Small power outages continue today to impact Madoc, Marmora, Springbrook, Tamworth, and stretches towards north of Kingston. Restoration times listed at 11 p.m. tonight. Lower-income Canadians are receiving the first regular payments from the renamed Canada Groceries and Essentials Benefit today. The quarterly benefit replaces the GST, HST credit and is meant to help households manage rising everyday costs. Recipients already got an extra June payment worth half of their yearly benefit, with regular payments now increasing by 25% for 5 years. Canadian country star Tommy Hunter has died at the age of 89. The London, Ontario native and longtime CBC TV host was best known for The Tommy Hunter Show, which aired from 1965 to 1992. A well-known musician in his own right, Hunter's program introduced Canadian audiences to major country artists, including Garth Brooks, Reba McEntire, Anne Murray, and a young Shania Twain. In sports, the final three World Cup round of 32 games are taking place today, including Colombia later facing Ghana. Canada kicks off the round of 16 Saturday with a game against Morocco down in Houston. The Regent Theatre in Picton will be hosting a free Team Canada watch party at 1 p.m. Saturday. Doors open at noon. The Toronto Blue Jays are in Seattle to start a three-game series tonight against a very strong Mariners team. The Saskatchewan Roughriders in Ottawa to take on the Red Blacks in CFL action. And Canada takes on Puerto Rico tonight in a Basketball World Cup qualifying game in Hamilton. Canada enters the game with a 4-0 record so far in qualifying. Weather is next.
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0: The weather in Quinte, tonight partly cloudy with a chance of showers and a risk of a thunderstorm, low of 20 as the heat wave continues. Saturday, a mix of sun and cloud, chance of showers and a risk of a thunderstorm throughout the day, high of 30, humid X close to 40. Sunday, a mix of sun and cloud, slight chance of showers, high of 27. From the Inquinty.ca newsroom, I'm Lindsay Heron.
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think we're featuring all the music from Dirty Dancing today here at Carmen and Hungry Eyes here at Hits 95.5. Good afternoon. And don't forget, the Roxette Winning Week continues all weekend long. 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
4: For Eastern Lake Ontario and the Bay of Quinte, no warnings in effect. The wind west at 10 knots, increasing to west 15 later on in the afternoon and then diminishing back down to west 10 early on Saturday morning before becoming light Saturday evening. The wave height, half a meter or less, that's going to build to 1 meter later on in the evening and then subside back down to half a meter or less on Saturday morning. Scattered showers this afternoon and into the evening with risk of thunderstorms. Scattered showers on Saturday, late into the day with the risk of thunderstorms as well. 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I'm Dan Tasher with the Skywards Marine Report.
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11: Beep, beep, beep, beep, yeah!
12: Good afternoon on the 401 eastbound, just before you get to Lyle Street in Grafton. We're dealing with a crash. Expect delays. Other than that, the 401 is smooth sailing through Trenton and Belleville. Highway 62, I'm not seeing any heavy construction-related delays. Highway 37 is doing well. Highway 49 also looks good in both directions. Highway 2 just has that usual volume patch from Shannonville Road to about Brant Street. 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With the latest traffic, I'm Antonia Altabonte.
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9: And it's brought to you by Lockyer's Country Gardens, just around the roundabout in Picton, where quality grows. Heat warning continues in the Quinte area this afternoon and well into the evening. It's going to be a cloudy afternoon, showers and thunder, and temperatures in around 30, feeling like 40. Partial cloudy tonight, chance of showers, risk of thunder, low of 20. And tomorrow, mix of sun and cloud to start the day, possible showers and thunder by the afternoon at 25. And Sunday, mix of sun and cloud, chance of showers and 27.
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Jennifer Page and Crush here at Hits 95.5, and my very first crush was actually orange. Well, the city of Belleville just issued this on their website saying that all activity at the Quiddy Sports and Wellness Center has been canceled for this evening and could stretch into the weekend due to power disruptions. So all programming at the Quiddy Sports and Wellness Center

Honeymoon Suite and a new girl now here at Hits 95.5. And as you know, I'm an animal lover, especially cats. And I've always wondered this. Why don't we pronounce meow and homeowner? Why? Questions plaguing humanity going back to 85 with Mel Gibson and Tina Turner at the helm of Mad Max. And we don't need another hero on Hits 95.5.

0: Blue Rodeo until I am myself again here at It's 95.5. And if you appreciate art, two great locations to view and maybe buy some will be in Madoc at the Village Square. That kicks off at 11 tomorrow. And also Westlake Artisan Show and Sale goes tomorrow, 10 till 3 at the Sandbanks Community Church. There's going to be free admission, 50-50 draw, vendors inside and outside. And there's going to be a silent auction going on as well. And they say this event will go rain or shine. So two great locations to view and maybe purchase some art for your home at Westlake Artisan Show and Sale at the Sandbanks Community Church and also in the Village Square in Madoc.
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10: It looks like we're still dealing with a crash on the 401 eastbound just before you hit Lyle Street and Grafton. Other than that, we're doing well through Trenton and Belleville. Highway 62 and 37 move well up towards Highway 7. Highway 49 is trouble-free out towards Picton. We're clear over the Quinte Skyway Bridge. And then just that ongoing volume on Highway 2 through Bryant Street in both directions. Looking for a little excitement? Wrap the Ottawa River with Wilderness Tours. All the excitement you can handle from mile to mile, ages 5 and up, wildernesstours.com. With the latest traffic, I'm Antonia Altabonte.
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1: Right now it's partly cloudy and 31 degrees, feels like 40. From the inquinty.ca newsroom, I'm Lindsay Heron. All programs, ice and meeting room rentals are canceled at the Quinney Sports and Wellness Center for the rest of today. City of Belleville staff say that the Friday night cancellations are as a result of ongoing power disruptions. The phone line is also down. Visitors are encouraged to check for updates before heading to the Wellness Center as issues may impact weekend programs. Roughly 700 homes and businesses are still waiting for Hydro One to get power restored in Cottage Country north of Belleville. In many cases, downed trees from the storms on Canada Day caused the issues. Small power outages continued to impact Madoc, Marmora, Springbrook, Tamworth, and stretches towards north of Kingston. Restoration times are listed at 11 p.m. tonight. A Belleville man has been charged with sexual assault. Police were called to an East End apartment complex on Wednesday. Police were told the woman was sexually assaulted by a man in a vehicle who had dropped her home. The 26-year-old Belleville man has been charged and released with a court date next month. Belleville police have laid charges against an incident on Front Street June 6. Police were called to a business after an employee arrived to start work in the morning to find a window had been broken overnight. Officers viewed video and charged 26-year-old Jessica Cruz White in connection. She has a November court date. Humane Society Hastings Prince Edward has signed the Ontario SPCA's No Hot Pets Pledge. The annual Some Awareness campaign is designed to promote pet safety in the warmer months. A variety of pet safety tips in this heat wave can be found at inquinty.ca. Environmental groups say Alberta and Ottawa's pipeline proposal needs a clear commitment to decarbonization. The Pembina Institute and Clean Prosperity say the plan should include firm progress on the Pathways Carbon Capture Project. Prime Minister Mark Carney and Alberta Premier Daniel Smith's earlier deal made the pipeline conditional on advancing carbon capture on storage. Five regional bands will be coming together for one big show on Sunday. The Trenton Citizens Band will be hosting their second mass band concert. The free show from 6 to 8 p.m. will be held at the Bob Wanamaker Amphitheater at Centennial Park in Trenton. The concert on Sunday is free with over 80 musicians playing together. The musicians will be from the Trenton Citizens Band, Eight Wing Concert Band, Sterling Citizens Band, Belleville Concert Band, and the Hastings County Concert Band. In sports, the Trenton Golden Hawks have signed 18-year-old goaltender Nolan Nickel for the upcoming OGHL hockey season. The Barrie native played last season in the GOGHL with the Caledon Bombers. The final three World Cup round of 32 games are taking place today, including Colombia facing Ghana. Canada kicks off the round of 16 Saturday with a game against Morocco and Houston. The Regent Theatre in Picton is hosting a free watch party for Team Canada Saturday at 1 p.m. Doors open at noon. Dylan Cease gets a start for the Toronto Blue Jays tonight as they kick off a three-game series in Seattle against the Mariners. The Saskatchewan Roughriders are in Ottawa to take on the Red Blacks in CFL action tonight. And Canada takes on Puerto Rico tonight in a Basketball World Cup qualifying game in Hamilton. Canada enters the game with a 4-0 record so far in qualifying. Weather is next.
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7: TSX had a nice rebound after Canada Day. The NASDAQ hit a rough patch, though, as semiconductors struggled again. In the U.S., the June jobs report was well below economists' expectations, and their unemployment rate is at 4.2%. TSX up 110 points, Dow up over 1%, NASDAQ lost 310 points, S&P 500 remained flat, Canadian dollar gained 0.25% to 70%. $0.49 cents U.S. In corporate news, traders shunned high-flying stocks that are behind the AI build-out. Semiconductor test company Teradyne lost 14%, while specialty glass and fiber player Corning dropped 11%. Photonic technology stocks Lumentum and Coherent both shed about 9%. Shares of Tesla slid 8% even after reporting second-quarter deliveries that surpassed Wall Street's expectations. Bending Spoons, shares of the Italian technology company were off more than 11% after its public market debut on Wednesday. The stock soared almost 40% from its IPO level on Wednesday. And AeroVironment, the defense technology company, rose 11% after it won a $500 million contract with the U.S. Army. The contract is to develop counter-drone capabilities to the military. From the Skywards Business Center, I'm Alexis Deary.
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1: The weather in Quinte, tonight partly cloudy with a chance of showers and a risk of a thunderstorm, low of 20. Saturday, a mix of sun and cloud, chance of showers and a risk of a thunderstorm, high of 30, humidex at 38. Sunday, mix of sun and cloud, slight chance of showers, high of 27. From the inquinte.ca newsroom, I'm Lindsay Heron.
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It's all sticky and sweet with Def Leppard and Pour Some Sugar on Me on your drive home here at It's 95.5, which kind of reminds me of Rib Fest. There's no better aroma than smelling ribs on the grill. When my neighbor cooks them up, man, oh man, it's like I try to get myself invited, but he never bites. No. And when is Rib Fest coming to Belleville? Well, that's coming to Westwicks Park August 15th through 17th. Yes, another opportunity to enjoy some sweet, succulent ribs. Yeah. Here's the Bare Naked Ladies. It's all been done before. I'm getting hungry now. It's 95.5.

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13: And it's brought to you by Lockyer's Country Gardens, just around the roundabout in Picton, where quality grows. It's going to be a hot one tonight. Partial cloudy, chance of showers and thunder, low of 20. Tomorrow, mix of sun and cloud. But then we've got showers and thunder maybe by the afternoon. 25 is our high. And on Sunday, mix of sun and cloud, chance of showers, and 27.
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Brian Adams, and back to you on Hits 95.5. And if you've got the need for speed, make sure to join us tomorrow night at the Brighton Speedway. The Wingless Sprints are in town. Gates open at 5, racing starts at 7, and we'd love to have your company. Well, this song needs no introduction. It's just a classic. This is the Eagles now at Hotel California on Hits 95.5.

0: Kim Mitchell going for a soda here at It's 95.5, and he'll be in town on the 25th at the Empire Theater. He'll be here with Paul Langlois on Luscious, and tickets available at empiretheater.com. You know what? 20% of parents surveyed said, you know what, we feel embarrassed or maybe just a little guilty that we've done this, but I think all parents have done this at one time or another. I'll never forget the time that I hid in the closet, and I heard someone ruffling behind me, and I went, who's that? And it was my wife. I said, what are you doing in here? She goes, I'm hiding from the kids just like you are. Yeah. 20% of parents surveyed said they feel embarrassed or guilty they've actually hidden the bathroom from their kids. Don't feel guilty. Everybody does it. It's okay. Anyways, that is my time for today. Thank you for yours. We'll join each other again, tomorrow night at the Brighton Speedway. Otherwise, on Sunday morning here at Hits 95.5. Until then, have yourself a great evening. And remember, all roads lead home.
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19: 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If police suspect you're driving impaired by drugs, they have the tools to arrest you. First, a roadside test. And if you fail, further testing at the station, which can lead to your arrest and a criminal conviction for impaired driving. It's not just alcohol, it's drugs too. If you drive high, there will be consequences.
20: Let's keep our roads safe. A message from Med Canada.